0: Hey, so you think you're entertaining? Your friends always telling you that you should be on the radio? 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Maybe you've got an opinion about everything. Or maybe you just always wondered what it would be like to sit behind the microphone. Well,
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1: 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Yeah, right. 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Or better yet, go to Times.

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Thank you. Wait a second. 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

0: So you think you're entertaining? 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Maybe you're the funniest person at work. 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Or maybe you just always wondered what it would be like to sit behind the microphone. Well,
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0: 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Your friends always telling you that you should be on the radio? 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Or maybe you just always wondered what it would be like to sit behind the microphone. 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

0: 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Or maybe you just always wondered what it would be like to sit behind the microphone. 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

0: Happy Tuesday, Decatur. It's Taylor with the Morning Scoop on Y103. Man, can you believe this weather we are having this week? Going from the heat wave with the humidity we were dealing with last week, I am soaking up every minute of this. I know it's a little dreary with the showers, but I am not complaining. Real feel today is going to be around 67 with some stray showers and mostly cloudy throughout the day. But if it stays this way, I definitely will not be complaining. I open my windows this week. I have fall candles going in my house and I am loving it. I've got a funny story for you guys this morning about the new generation not understanding how cashback works, along with some other stories I have just about how I'm a little nervous about this upcoming generation and their financial literacy. Don't go anywhere. We're going to kick off the morning with some Chapel Roan at Pink Pony Club. It's Taylor with the Morning Scoop on Y103.
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0: was Ella Langley choosing Texas. It's Taylor with the Morning Scoop on Y103. Not only has Ella Langley won all of us over, but apparently she has won over Brantley Gilbert as well. Now, I know he's in the country music industry, but this was too sweet of a story about Ella not to share. Apparently, Brantley Gilbert's youngest daughter, Bray, turned 7 and wanted to see Ella Langley. And I guess he goes way back with her manager. And so he reached out to see if he could set up a meet and greet and just make it a special night for his daughter. And he said that he didn't really know what to anticipate, but he shared the sweetest photo on Instagram of his daughter sitting on Ella's lap and shared that it was an incredible night and that he has so much respect for Ella. And there is a reason that she is hitting the charts like crazy right now, because she has paid her dues and earned the respect of those around her and just is an incredible woman. He said on his Instagram post, "This isn't about choosing Texas. It's about choosing to work, pray, sing, and play a dream into reality, and we are here for it." Shout out to Ella Langley for always being one that fans can count on and making a little girl's night so special. It's Taylor with the Morning Scoop on Y103.
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0: I shared earlier this morning that I had a great story for you guys about young adults and some confusion they have with their finances. It's Taylor with the Morning Scoop on Y103. Thanks so much for joining us. For those of you who don't know, I own a small business, and so I actually employ quite a few teenagers, and man, did they sometimes give me a run for my money. I love them all dearly like my own kids, and I consider them kind of like siblings almost, but I do have to laugh because while they are amazing individuals, a lot of them lack a lot of real world skills. And so I really try to instill that in them when they work for me. And I try to teach them life skills outside of just what they do in their job. But I was reading a story about some young adults that didn't realize that getting cash back from a store clerk actually comes out of their bank account. And you might be wondering what their thought process was behind this. And so I'm going to share it in the next break. Don't go anywhere. It's Taylor with the Morning Scoop on Y103. We're going to roll into Nice to Meet You by Miles Smith, and then we got a little Stella Lovely after that.
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0: That was Mr. Know-It-All by Teddy Swims. And apparently teenagers seem to think that they know it all, except for when it comes to their finances. It's Sailor with a morning scoop on Y103. I was sharing that some of these kids really crack me up that work for me because I never realized how great of individuals they can be and still lack so many life skills for whatever reason. But apparently a young woman went viral on TikTok because she was complaining that she just discovered she had been scammed, and that when she was getting cash back from the grocery store, they were taking it out of her own account. Yeah, that's right. I'm kind of wondering where she thought this money was coming from. And apparently she said that she gets coupons from the cashier and she looks at the amount she saved on the screen. And she said it usually is somewhere around $50. So when she was asked if she wanted cash back, she says, yes, $50. So I guess she was getting cash back for whatever the amount was that she was saving, thinking that the grocery store was giving this cash to her and that it wasn't coming out of her own account. I just have to giggle because sometimes these kids, I'm just not really sure where the thought process comes from. Needless to say, she was catching a lot of heat on TikTok for her thought process behind this. It's Taylor with the Morning Scoop on Y103. Here's I Had Some Help with Post Malone and Morgan Wallen. That girl definitely needs some help.
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0: today is officially the first day of fall, and it is sure feeling like it here in Decatur. It's Taylor with the Morning Scoop on Y103. Now that summer is officially over, it has me feeling a little sad, but I always look forward to the transition of seasons. I'm definitely ready for the trees to start changing colors, you know, the mums, the fall decorations. I said I opened my windows this week, so I definitely soak it all in. But I'm curious, what are some of your favorite fall activities that you do here in the 217 area? One of my favorite parts of fall is all of the activities that are typically going on. I love to host outdoor movies. I really enjoy going to the pumpkin patch, and I love it this year because all my friends have little ones, and so it's much more socially acceptable to go to the pumpkin patch. I don't know if you realize it, but when you're in your 20s and you just show up alone to the pumpkin patch, it looks a little questionable. So it's much better now that I've got some kids to take with me. It's Taylor with the Morning Scoop on Y103. Here is Baby Doll by Dominic Fike.
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1: I cannot believe that September is almost over. That is absolutely crazy to me. It has gone by so quickly, it seems like. We are almost to October. It's right around the corner. But it's Taylor with the Morning Scoop on Y103. 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

it. Say, I got drive, I don't need a car. Money really all that we fiending for. I'm doing things they ain't seen before. Fans ain't dumb, but extremists are. I'm a demon lord. Fall off what? I ain't seen the horse. Called your bluff, better cite the source. 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

0: Welcome back. It's Taylor with the Morning Scoop. Happy Tuesday. I hope you're having a great start to it. Apparently, only 51% of Americans managed to get away this summer. And part of me just wonders, you know, if that's because things are just so crazy during the summertime. If that's because of the economy. I wonder what kind of factors into that. I know a lot of people plan their vacations around the summer. I actually do winter vacations because I get the blues around here in the wintertime. The snow and the cold weather, it just really makes me sad. So I need to get away right around February is always my favorite time, and that's my birthday, so it just goes hand in hand. Even if it's just for the weekend, I think that's the way to do it. But apparently most people plan to get away and it just didn't end up happening. So finances were by far the most common reason. I am staying optimistic that hopefully things are going to take a turn and everyone will get away for a little vacation here sooner rather than later. It's Taylor with the Morning Scoop on Y103.
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0: That was Hit the Wall by Gracie Abrams. It's Taylor with the Morning Scoop on Y103. Speaking of Gracie Abrams, she actually is getting ready to kick off a tour in December, Look at My Life. And I was just talking about how I love to travel in February because that's my birthday month. And that is actually when she is going to be in Chicago here playing. So if you are hoping to catch Gracie Abrams in concert, make sure you mark your calendar because she is going to be in Chicago in February. I believe it's February 11th and 12th at the United Center. So make sure you check that out. Grab your tickets if you're interested. We're going to roll into Birds of a Feather by Billie Eilish. And then we've got some Shakira with Hips Don't Lie for a nice little throwback on this Tuesday. It's Taylor with the Morning Scoop on Y103.
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0: Welcome back to the Morning Scoop. It's Sailor on Y103. We are almost to the 9 o'clock hour, and we've got a great lineup to get us there. We've got Speed Demon by Justin Bieber coming up, and then Choosing Texas by Ella Langley after that. I shared earlier this morning that Ella won over Brantley Gilbert, and I know that he is in country music, but I had to share this sweet story. I guess his daughter is a big Ella fan, and for her 7th birthday, she really wanted to meet her. So Brantley Gilbert reached out to Ella's manager and set up a meet and greet, not really knowing what to expect. And he had nothing but praises to sing for Ella. He said that she went out of her way to just make sure that she was so comfortable and had such an amazing night, and shared a very sweet picture of his daughter sitting on Ella's lap as they were just chatting away. He said that he was completely speechless by the interaction and that he was starstruck by how well this went. He said that Ella has definitely earned his respect, and he is not surprised why she's at the top of the charts. Not only does she, put out amazing music, but she is also just an incredible individual that truly cares about her fans. So we love Ella Langley for that reason. It's Sailor with a Morning Scoop on Y103.
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0: That was I Knew It, I Knew You by Taylor Swift. It's Taylor with the Morning Scoop on Y103. Taylor Swift is continuing to be all over my social media feeds as she is definitely making a splash this year as she enters her first season as Mrs. Kelce as Travis plays his 14th season with the Chiefs. I happened to come across the clip last night of her up in the suite pointing to her ring, shouting, "That's my husband," as she was decked out in her Chiefs gear. I know a lot of people say it's going to be a long season, but frankly, I'm here for it. And I think it's really sweet to see how supportive she is and how excited she gets, especially from someone who didn't come from the football world. It's Taylor with a Morning Scoop on Y103.
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0: It's Sailor with a morning scoop. We've been chatting a little bit today about this new generation and a little bit of lack of financial literacy on their part. I own a small business, and so I employ a lot of teenagers, and I love them all dearly. They are all phenomenal kids, but definitely a little bit of lack in life skills for some of them. And I was laughing because I watched a video this morning about a girl who went viral on TikTok because she didn't realize that when she requests cash back at the grocery store, they were taking it out of her own account. And so I had to laugh and think to myself, I'm not sure why I'm surprised by this. I had an employee who had not deposited some checks. And so I asked them about it because I was growing kind of concerned. And the response to me was, well, Taylor, I'm not that worried about it because I live off of my parents. I'm only a teenager. Like, this just goes into my account. I don't pay any attention to that money. And I was like, wow, that is a real luxury. And you should live that up for as long as you can, because eventually life will not be like that. And you will be concerned about your paychecks hitting your account. So please go ahead and deposit those for me. It's Taylor with a morning scoop on Y103. Here's As It Was by Harry Styles.
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0: We are officially into our first day of fall today, and summer is over. It's Taylor with a morning scoop on Y103. Now, Central Illinois Timeline says that Labor Day is actually the end of summer, but I'm here to tell you the calendar states that September 22nd is actually the first official day of fall. So that's what we are going by, and it does feel like fall out today. It's in the 60s. I know it's a little dreary with the rain, but I am living for this weather. I did want to tell you, if you're tuning in tomorrow, which I hope you will from 6 to 10 a.m., I've got a little surprise for you. I don't know if you remember, I had an intern on the show with me throughout the summer, Dree, and he is off to college, and I might potentially have a new guest. So stay tuned to see tomorrow morning how that goes, and if he joins me, it's Taylor with a morning scoop on Y103.
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0: Tuesdays can be particularly headachey. So if you're struggling with one today, there's a way to ramp up the efficacy of your pain relief by 40%. I'll tell you later this hour.

0: 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The 22nd day of September. It's going back
1: too fast. That's
2: we're already wild. Thinking about Halloween.
0: I may have oversprayed on your side of the studio.
2: It's like in my hair. We're going to smell like this for the rest of the day.
0: This is room spray. I now use the room spray throughout the course of my day, whether I'm at this job or another job or at home before I go to sleep. I spray the room with this.
2: You can't sleep to this.
0: Yes, you can.
2: No, this is intense.
0: This is relaxing. It's supposed to make you feel comfortable.
2: It's not. And why do you get to own the smell of the room? Like, why do
0: I'm not going to do it every day.
2: Who gets to decide the smell of the room?
0: I wanted you to feel what it's like to relax for once.
2: You'll feel relaxed. It's not giving clean ingredients.
0: It smells like flowers. It is clean. I just, you know, you're always talking to me about what to do, Tanya. You know, like the balance thing and focus on, was it stretching?
2: Be present.
0: All that stuff. Mm-hmm. All of my life lessons. Mm-hmm. So I thought, what I've never shared with you is that aroma triggers presence and relaxation for me. Scents, smells. And it can go the other way, too. If there's a bad one, I don't love it either.
2: This is not relaxed, this smell.
0: What do you smell?
2: And you came in and, like, sprayed it all in our face.
0: But I did not. I did not. Tanya was not even in her seat.
2: Oh, that's my gosh.
0: I actually sprayed it in her area.
2: you were safe.
0: It dissipates. Do you not think that smells?
2: Is this your new toy? Like, what is this?
0: Yeah.
2: Take that with you.
0: I travel now with my pillow, my room spray, and my coffee beans.
2: Yeah, it's quite the suitcase you got.
0: It's difficult to work with you guys, so I need to relax.
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0: The next time you have a headache, you got to do this. 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

on air with you at work. It's Ryan Seacrest on Central Illinois' number one hit music station, Y103. It was recently revealed Lady Gaga welcomed her first child last month, a daughter via surrogacy alongside her fiance, Michael Polanski. And we're now learning her name, Rose Bean Polanski. 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Middle name, not clearly as common. Both link back to things close to Gaga's heart. 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

0: 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Tanya has a trending report on the way. What you got?
1: What is the one key to love, according to Olivia Dean?
0: One key to love?
1: One key. And it's
0: a love needs a keychain.
1: It's masterful.
2: Okay.
0: Okay. 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
1: The trending report. Tanya says Olivia Dean has the one key that will make us all understand love.
2: Yeah, and here's the thing. So the word in and of itself is something that everybody uses.
0: Love?
2: It is, no, the one key to making love work.
0: Oh, I know it is. The C word.
2: Yeah, communication. Oh, I thought you were going to say commitment. Yes, it is communication. However, the way she explains it is like you need to say every single thought that you have out loud to your partner, every intrusive thought. Here.
3: When you love someone or in a loving relationship with someone, I think you have to get all the things you're thinking in your head or your anxious thoughts. You kind of sometimes just have to say them out loud, because if you keep them to yourself, the feelings get trapped and they have nowhere to go. And then you create a narrative in your head that's probably not real or not that deep. So I think communicate, but actually just say all your things, and actually that will bring you closer, because then they'll love your weird bits too.
0: You have to feel safe with the person to be able to do that.
2: Yeah, but like what she was saying, just say everything, just every little thing, and it's going to make you stronger as a couple. And I was like, I like that.
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0: I think there are degrees of this. You don't want to emotionally flood.
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0: on the
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2: That
4: but anyway,
2: is very high risk.
4: I'm telling you.
0: That doesn't work out usually.
4: Well, here we are.
0: I think it's good, but I think maybe you dose it and don't flood it.
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0: You are on air. It's Ryan Seacrest here on Y103. We have a thief in the room.
1: No.
0: Who could it be? Tubbs, did you steal something? Not you.
1: What are you missing?
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0: It's Tanya.
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1: You know when you go to the store and you put nuts in a bag and you eat a couple nuts on the way to the checkout line? I think that's okay.
2: Right. I don't even do that.
1: But you steal from the farmers?
2: I didn't realize I was stealing from them. So I got my garlic. I put it in like one of those little baggies. And I was at the farmer's market. So I saw a friend that I haven't seen in a while. And we started getting into this like intense conversation. Like it was like not just like a, hey, how's your weekend? It was
1: That's the wrong thing to do at the farmer's market.
3: It's Tanya.
2: Yeah, it was fertility. It was like all the things. So we were going deep. We were going like all the things, right? So I'm like engaged and I'm talking to her for maybe 30 minutes. So I
3: 30 minutes.
2: Yeah. So I put the bag in like my like cart.
1: Yeah.
2: I didn't remember that I'd taken anything from there. And I was like, I just moved on to the next, like whatever, to the next farmer. I get home unloading the groceries. I didn't even realize it my husband texts me. He's like, oh, these little garlics are so cute that you got. And I was like, oh my God, I didn't pay for those.
1: And those are cute garlics, probably more expensive.
2: Yeah, organic. Yeah. Uh-huh. Like, uh-huh.
1: So did you obviously you had to go back and
2: No, this was 3 p.m. on a Sunday. They are close.
1: It's every Sunday. You need to retrace your steps and go back and tell the farmer.
2: Yeah. No, I am. I'm going to go back on Sunday pay.
1: Who's going to? Ronnie, follow her with the camera.
2: I am. I felt so bad, but I was like, what do? I have
1: Honest
2: to wait.
1: Mistake.
2: I have to wait until the next week and go back and then.
1: And you do, otherwise you'll lose sleep. Like, you carry a little bit of guilt, but this is guilt you probably should carry.
2: I do. I feel so bad. I'm like, why didn't nobody chase me down? Like, how did they just like let me walk away?
3: They didn't even notice.
1: They're peaceful farmers. They're not going to run you down.
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4: 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Northeast Community Fund has announced Shaquila Smith as their new executive director and CEO. Previously, Smith worked with the State Board of Education, where she oversaw federally funded child nutrition programs and worked with schools, child care organizations, and community organizations throughout Illinois. In her new role, Smith says she plans to build on Northeast Community Fund's longstanding presence in Decatur while strengthening community partnerships and advancing the organization's mission. Millikan will celebrate its 125th anniversary with homecoming. 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Highlights include jazz on the quad, the unveiling of a new Macon County African American Heritage Trail marker, and Big Blue football against Carroll on October 3rd at 1 p.m. You can find a complete schedule at millikan.edu/homecoming. 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

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Central Illinois' number one hit music station. You're on air. It's Y103. Ariana Grande's 2016 single, Into You, finds itself with its highest ever placement right now on Billboard's Global 200 chart. And a big reason is Tate McRae's obsession with it, introducing the song, which was never a huge hit to a lot of Gen Z fans who never heard it. This one is at 3 for Mari.

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1: BTS, Jin, notorious for keeping the tags on his clothes. 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
1: So if you have a long day, what is it you seek to do if you didn't have to deal with people when you got home, meaning your family or your kids or responsibilities? If you had one night alone after a long day, what's the first thing you would do when you got home to relax?
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3: Snuggle my dog.
2: I think I would like put on comfy, like a comfy sweat set and lay on the couch and watch like Real Housewives of Beverly Hills or something. Just relax, like just so my brain can turn off.
1: I would pour bubbles and salt into a bathtub and slide into it and sit there while it fills hot. Then I would wait in that tub until I was almost sweating. Then I would get out, put on my Uggs, and order food.
2: Lovely.
1: It's quite nice, isn't it?
2: It really is. But I get so bored in a bath.
1: Well, I have plenty of things to entertain me. It's been 20 years since John Tucker Must Die was in theaters. Do you remember that? Jesse Metcalf was in it, just revealed. There's a script sitting at 20th Century Fox. The script reportedly brings back the original cast, and the project was moving forward before the writer's strike, but was later shelved when the studio's plans changed. Jesse admits he doesn't know if it will ever cross the finish line, but he says he would definitely have fun returning. We shall watch.
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1: Have you ever felt like you were failing at life because of everything you saw on social media? 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
1: So, Tanya, trending report. So the question you're asking is, have you ever felt like you were failing because of what you see on social media?
2: Exactly. Love Island USA winner Trinity Tatum. She was like the breakout star of this season of Love Island. Okay. Like, she was just a fan favorite. Everybody loves her. She did an interview with Flaunt Magazine and opened up about her life before the show when she was 21 and working at Home Depot. She said, I'd cry before going into work because I'd see people my age on social media, on yachts, in high rises, with all these bags and purses, and think, what am I doing wrong? She said, a year ago today, I was 21 working at Home Depot, having a mental crisis, still living with my mom. And a year later, I've won a very popular love show. I have an amazing boyfriend and amazing support system. Commenters were just saying stuff about how basically how sad they are for today's 20-year-olds, because saying that that kind of comparison is wasn't as intense when they were that age. Also saying that working at Home Depot when you're 21 is a totally like great
1: that's what you do
2: job to and I feel like it's something that a lot of people could relate to, so this social media clip like really just like blew up.
1: I think there's backlash to people who post all that kind of stuff. I mean, I don't think people want to see all that kind of stuff, because you know what, generally it's just not real. It's not real life. I'm talking about the flash, the glitz, yes, the glamour. Generally it's not real life, and a lot of the times it's not even theirs.
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Halloween is typically the biggest October weekend in L.A., but this year it's got serious competition the weekend prior. 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

0: You are on air. It's Ryan Seacrest here on Y103. If you love the show Off Campus, have you heard? Looks like Hannah and Garrett's love story isn't over just yet. Off Campus star Belmont Camelli says fans are going to get to see the couple navigate their new relationship in season two, even as the spotlight shifts to Ali and Dean's characters. It's on Prime Video, back in production, but season two premiere date has not been announced yet.
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1: So I'm watching all these shows, and every time a guy in the movie or the series I'm watching takes off his shirt, he does it in such a cool way where he crisscrosses his arms. And he pulls the shirt over the head, and boom, there he is. Mm-hmm. Completely skin, right there. You know, shirt off, all skin, and he crisscrosses it off. I keep trying to do that, and I cannot do it. I end up making the way I do it looks like I'm taking a sock off a foot, pulling it over my neck.
2: Ew.
1: I can't get the cool guy shirt takeoff move down. I practiced in the mirror last night a couple times, and I still haven't been able to get
2: this
1: it.
2: This is the content you need to film. Why are you not filming that?
1: You want me to film practicing the Brad Pitt shirt takeoff move? You should watch Nick Jonas take his shirt off. Because he does it right.
3: What movie? The latest one? Not Camp Rock.
1: No, it was a Brad Pitt. It was a Brad Pitt special. I can't remember. I saw it was old.
3: What was the one, the ballad song?
1: Tubbs?
4: I just ripped mine off like Hulk Hogan does.
3: He sure does.
1: That's not hot.
4: It gets expensive, though, because I keep having to buy shirts.
1: Yeah, it's hotter to crisscross. All right, I'll practice a little bit. I think girls like it. Women like it when guys can do that crisscross sort of pull off the shirt.
3: I don't know, because then the shirt's inside out, and then you have to put it right side out.
1: This is the way Glenn Powell would do it. So I'm going to practice.
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1: Okay, friends, that's it. That's going to do it for us.
0: Tomorrow, we are back. And before you swipe right, we've got some first names you might want to be careful about dating. I'll tell you why.
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1: The back room brought up something in the post-show meeting, and everybody had an opinion. I had not thought about this thoroughly. What is a physical souvenir that you look for or that you keep?
2: Right.
1: My parents used to bring back postcards. They didn't mail them. They bring them back.
3: Oh, that's cute.
2: That's nice.
1: Anyway, what kind of souvenir? I'll tell you what I collect.
2: What do you collect?
1: Souvenirs when I travel. A menu. I take the menu.
2: Oh, yeah. You do that.
3: Can you take the menu or do you ask them?
1: Well, I ask to take the menu. It's not usually the leather-bound menu, but there's extra menus. They have to-go menus, yeah. But I like to take the menu because the menu reminds me of the place, the conversation. It inspires a lot of good dialogue, and that's the souvenir I take. What about you, Sissany?
2: I like to collect little bowls. like ceramic bowls that you can use for, like, soy sauce later, or if you're putting out your spices when you're cooking, and all of them have usually like the name of the place that I visited.
1: Well, that's cool.
2: Yeah.
1: It's cluttery, but cool.
2: I don't have like that many, but they're easy to pack.
3: So we kind of go the food route. We find like the traditional candy or cookie or something that's like specific to wherever we are. And it's like good, cute, easy to pack. You don't have to like worry about it.
1: It's like, so nice interesting gift. How we really take a lot of pride and feel good souvenir hunting.
3: Yeah.
1: Well, thank you for this walk down memory lane.
2: Mm-hmm.
1: All right.
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0: The Dana Cortez Show is on Y103, Central Illinois' number one for new hit music. Drake remixed Ella Langley's Choosin' Texas, and I'm here for it. Oh my gosh, and Don Tolliver's on the track.
1: She's from Texas, I could tell by the way she grip on my wood grain.
0: Oh, I love that slow, that DJ screw, like ode to H-Town.
2: For real, though.
0: It sounds really good.
3: Is this really a remix, or is it just a different song where he kind of sampled it?
2: I think it's a, yeah, it's not a, technically it is a remix, but it's a completely different song.
0: I agree, though, Anthony, on that. It's more of a sample. And Ella Langley co-signed. Anthony, you're the one that told me that you saw them, like a photo of them in the studio or something together.
3: Yeah, they have been producing stuff together. So I think there's more in the vault between these two. And I loved what Drake did with his recent project. But I would also like to hear him put a verse on the original Choosin' Texas as well, too. But shout out to Aubrey Graham for giving us some music before we head into the fall time.
0: That would spice up the longest running number one of all time. Yeah. And he's going back on tour, too.
4: Obviously, tour is coming. Yeah. And there's other things on the horizon, some big shows. And
5: hold on. You just said that like that wasn't big news, though. Yeah. You said obviously tour is coming.
4: I mean, of course, we'll be out, you know, 2027.
0: I would love for Drake to do a 2.5-hour show, hear me out, and do a discography.
2: I don't think we're there yet. I think he's just going to celebrate all that Iceman has been, and it, you know, it's one of his greatest albums that he's ever done, and then he's going to have some more songs with FOMO. I think he's going to concentrate on that. But I do think that at some point in his career that we're going to get that.
0: Let me dream, Otto. I would like it to be 2027, okay? All right, we'll be right back. 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
10: 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Previously, Smith worked with the State Board of Education, where she oversaw federally funded child nutrition programs and worked with schools, child care organizations, and community organizations throughout Illinois. 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
2: I got to start off by saying that today's Down in the DM is a lot to follow along with.
3: Well, tell us what's going on then.
2: Well, Janet is the woman that, she's on hold right now. And she has a friend whose husband was cheating on her. And then she noticed that he was gaining weight. That's how she figured it out. It turned out he was having two lunches and two dinners every day with the other woman and her. So now Janet is noticing that her man, Ben, he started to gain weight. Okay. And she suspects that he's doing the same thing.
4: Hold on. Since her friend's husband was cheating, now her boyfriend's cheating. That sounds wild to me. That's like she sounds paranoid.
3: His metabolism could be slowing down.
2: Slow down. You guys are ridiculous. This is very serious. I'm going to take Janet off hold and bring her on. Can you tell Automatic and Anthony A what you told me? Can you explain that to him, Janet?
5: So my fiance, Ben, has been super distant lately, working nonstop. And, you know, I barely see him anymore.
2: I didn't realize that you two were engaged. You didn't say that.
5: No, it's like almost a year. Yeah. Okay.
3: You know, he could be working a lot just because he has a wedding to pay for. Those things aren't cheap at all.
5: No. My dad, he's paying for the whole thing.
4: Oh, okay. Well, hold on, though. If you two are getting married, why are you worried about him cheating?
5: Because I never see him anymore. I never see him anymore. He's always at work.
2: What does he do for work?
5: Well, he just passed the bar and got a job with firm.
3: Well, good for him. Of course he's working a lot. He just started. He's a brand new lawyer.
5: I know. Yeah. And I expected that. I mean, I just didn't expect the weight gain and this, like, lack of intimacy.
3: Ooh.
2: You are engaged. You should be doing a lot of practicing. This is pretty early in the relationship.
5: I know. Well, my friend said that she caught her man cheating because of his browsing history. So I checked mine.
4: And what did you find?
5: He's like Googling restaurants, concerts, hotels, places to go.
3: He could be, you know, planning a date night for you two.
5: That's what I thought too. So I waited to see if he'd say anything, and he didn't.
4: Okay, so that makes him a cheater.
5: I asked him if he wanted to see a play just to see what he would say. And he said to me, I'm not into that stuff.
2: Then why is he Googling them? I'm with you. That's why. If she asked specifically something she saw in the browser, come on.
3: I'm sold. How are we going to approach this one?
2: I'll call him. Ask him to donate to the theater that he was Googling or something. Most of them are nonprofits, right? All these places.
5: Yeah.
2: And they ask for donations all the time. What's the name of the theater?
5: It was called Paul.
3: What if you didn't buy any tickets from there?
2: It doesn't matter. I'll just say I got it off the cookies on the website. Oh. They all track everybody. Yeah.
3: That works.
2: Yeah, they track.
5: Good idea.
2: Okay, girl, I got this one. What's your man's number?
5: Okay, Ben's number is...
2: Janet, you got to stay quiet. We're calling now.
6: Hello, this is Ben speaking.
2: Hi, Ben. This is Monica with Paul, and we're doing some fundraising, and I was hoping I could count on you for a donation.
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We know you're listening. Thank you. Wait a second. Oh, we can see you through this radio. 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

0: Why 103?
1: Hi, Automatic Anthony A. We've reached the second part of today's Down in the DM. So Janet and Ben are engaged, and now he's gaining weight. Why does that matter? Because her best friend's husband started gaining weight.
2: Oh.
1: Come to find out, no, he was cheating on her because he was buying dinner for the other woman and then coming home to have dinner with his family.
3: Literally having his cake and eating it, too.
1: Yes, Automatic.
4: I just didn't expect the weight gain and this, like, lack of intimacy.
1: Tell the guys what else you saw, though, that made you suspicious. That is important.
4: He's, like, Googling restaurants, concerts, hotels, well, places to go.
3: He could be, you know, planning a date night for you two.
4: That's what I thought, too. So I waited to see if he'd say anything, and he didn't.
1: Okay, so look, I have Ben on the phone right now, and I'm pretending to be a theater rep. So is he making plans for him and his fiancée, Janet, or is it going down in the DM?
5: Hello, this is Ben speaking.
1: Hi, Ben. This is Monica with Paul, and we're doing some fundraising, and I was hoping I could count on you for a donation.
5: And what type of donation are you looking for?
1: You know what? If you're interested, we can offer the Platinum Package that guarantees you tickets to all productions this year.
5: Does that include...
1: Oh, yes, that's our biggest all, you know, year round. That's got to be the biggest one. And also, our productions are included if you donate to the platinum level.
5: Yeah, you know what? I think my fiance would love that.
1: Your fiance? Oh, this would be such an amazing, you know, wedding gift. I'm sure she would love the theater dates.
5: Yeah, for sure. You know, I'm sold. It's a good thing that you actually called because I was actually kind of thinking about what I was going to get her, but I wasn't.
1: Oh, this is so perfect.
5: Be, yeah.
1: I just need your credit card.
5: I love it.
1: Yeah, can you get your credit
5: All
1: card?
5: Right,
1: we'll take
5: just,
1: care of it.
5: Grab the card for sure.
4: No, stop. Don't give her your credit card.
1: This is already done. Ben, this is Dana Cortez from the Dana Cortez Show. Your fiance Janet had us call you because she was paranoid that you are doing something on the side. And you're obviously trying to do something nice for her.
4: I can't believe you're going to...
5: Wait, what, Janet?
1: Yes.
3: No, hold on. Before we go any further, she said you were fat and cheating on her a few minutes ago. So remember
1: you
3: that...
1: Didn't have to
3: the, but
1: that.
3: She did
1: Wait,
3: say
1: Ben,
3: all that.
4: We just hang up and I'll explain it to you when we get home.
2: Listen, Ben, dude, what's up? My name's Anthony Dog. Yeah, she said you were fat and she said you were getting fat, so she thought you were cheating because you were gaining weight.
3: Hold on. She said it.
2: Well, it's because her husband friend was cheating or some dude that she knows
4: that.
2: Or her friend's friend.
4: No, I didn't.
3: You did too.
4: I didn't say
5: hold on,
4: okay. You guys were saying it.
3: No, you said
5: hold
3: it.
5: Hold on. What?
4: Baby,
5: what is going on?
4: Sweetheart, this is nothing.
5: What were you saying about?
4: Hang up and I'll call you right back.
5: Okay.
4: Thank you, Dana. You two are idiots.
3: You said it.
1: You guys are something else. Every time snitching, it did not go down in the DM. I'm disappointed, DJ Automatic. I'm disappointed, Anthony A. Everything was fine, and you're stirring the pot.
3: She's the one who said it.
6: Those comments have to be brought to light, all right? You can't just be, you know, talking about him like that and not saying something. I'm glad Automatic
3: stood
6: up.
3: You can't accuse him of cheating and then fat shame him.
1: I love the way you said Automatic, and you dove right in there, too.
6: Yeah, dude, well, I didn't know. I was
1: you
6: like, oh,
1: right
6: oh I had to back up Automatic. I was like, once we're going here, let's go, dude.
3: We're pretty much the cops today.
6: Yeah, because, and also I felt bad for my man because he's trying to do this great date night for her. He's a good guy, and this is the hard thing about planning dates or trying to do surprises for somebody is it can always go left like this, and it's not like, sometimes, like, he's not lying, but, you know, it's hard to plan surprises.
1: He was lying for the best reason
6: There you
1: ever.
6: Go.
1: Sometimes a little white lie is okay.
6: Yeah.
1: He knows she loves the theater. He probably doesn't want to go to play. He doesn't want to go see the ballet or whatever, you know, but he's doing it because he loves his woman. That's the best thing.
3: And that's why she shouldn't talk badly about him.
1: Okay, look, Automatic, stop taking it back to the old conversation. We're in the new conversation.
3: Oh.
1: I still remember the most fabulous thing Automatic ever did for me.
3: Oh.
1: And what I'd like to do right now is ask you if you have a great memory, like a special surprise date that your honey did for you and you want to show off a little bit, write it on the timeline so everybody can see it. At Dana Cortez, at DJ Automatic, at Anthony A. Comedy. Just follow the show. At Dana Cortez Show. And of course, we'll be right back.
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0: Dyson toothbrush.
1: Oh, it's a Dyson?
0: It's a Dyson toothbrush.
1: Well, that changes everything.
0: 100,000 pixel camera.
2: I don't, dude, I'm just trying to brush my teeth. I don't need HD photos. I'm not trying to make OnlyFans content.
0: What do you, maybe you could sell them. There's got to be some weirdo out there. Look how clean my teeth are. You can watch yourself brushing your teeth on your Dyson app.
1: Oh.
0: So you could see what you're doing.
2: Because I always wanted to see that. That's good footage.
0: Actually, this might be an OnlyFans thing. I'm starting to think.
2: Yeah, dude, when you told me it started vibrating, I'm like, oh, now it's a 3-in-1.
0: Now it's a 3-in-1, yeah. Okay, listen. I use a Philips Sonic brush floss. It's together. And I put water in it along with mouthwash. You know, my teeth are taken care of.
1: I had one as well, but I just couldn't get down with that thing because, first of all, I would just make a mess every time because it was just shooting water everywhere.
0: It doesn't shoot water everywhere. I use it.
1: Well, for me, it was a messy thing.
0: Because you have to put it in your mouth. You would turn it on.
1: Whole bathroom's covered in mouthwash.
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0: Y103, Central Illinois' number one hit music station. I can't believe Taylor Swift's husband was a victim of a Ponzi scheme.
1: Oh.
0: I know. Poor Travis Kelce. So, you know, I think all of us have been approached to invest in one of those pyramid things. If you put $500 in, you're going to get $2,000. That's not exactly what happened to Travis Kelce. There was this investment orchestrated an elaborate fraud that many people fell for. Siddharth Jawahar is the man's name that Travis Kelce, I believe, gave millions and millions of dollars to.
1: Oh, no.
0: Yeah, yeah. So he's out. He's out the millions.
2: They're keeping his losses unknown at the time, so you know it's a lot of money. And this is also the second big scandal that hit the NFL after our homeboy from the fake 49ers team. So, hey.
0: How you talking about? Dejan Love? Oh, Lord.
2: Yeah, the Love guy.
0: Oh, my gosh. I do.
3: What is going on, though?
0: Well, with this one here, this must be a lot, Anthony. You said they didn't disclose it, but because the prosecutors are saying that guy, Jawahar, has to pay back $31 million.
3: I don't think that was all Travis's money.
0: No,
3: but
0: there's like four people, but
3: I'm just going to say, I'm glad he's got a sugar mama.
0: Taylor Swift, yeah. He's all right.
3: He's going to be okay. Hurting.
0: He's going to be okay. I was once asked to be in one of those. We call them thanzas. You know, like
3: I was in one, too, when I was like probably
2: multi-level marketing.
0: Yes.
3: Well, I was in a pyramid scheme that they said if I gave, like, I think it was $500, I'd get $2,000 back. And I remember I was like right about to get to $2,000, and the guy was like, broke up, can't get the money back. And I was like, no!
0: So you never got your $500?
3: No, I learned a hard lesson. I remember telling my dad about it, and he was like, you dummy.
0: We'll be right back. Brought to you by Chick-fil-A.
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1: So you have to be on auto pay, though?
0: Yes, but you're going to secure a temporary 1% interest rate reduction all the way through June of 2028. That's a lot
2: 1%.
0: Of money.
2: Yeah,
1: the way my bank account is set up, you know, the auto pay, that's...
0: Otto, you cost us so much money the way you pay bills. He would not pay them. So I'm like, there's like charges when you don't pay bills on time. When I met him, I'm like, what are you doing? I just like it in my bank account. You like less of it in your bank account because of the upcharge.
1: Once we get the pink slip, that's when I know they mean business.
0: No! Okay, so if you want the link, though, hit me up at Dana Cortez on Instagram. Send me a DM, and I will shoot you the link immediately.
2: Man, Otto, you're so lucky that you got your stuff taken care of before this current administration. I'm not going to say they don't care, because that would be over...
1: I'll say it for you, they don't care.
2: They don't care, dog. It's insane that, like, yeah, they're harping me down for money. So anybody with student loans, I'm telling you right now, if it's a federal loan, make sure you stay on top of it. Because although we're hosting UFC fights at the White House, for some reason, they want to garnish our wages. So it is what it is. Like, just make sure you're on it. Like, me
0: somebody
2: and my brother
0: got to pay for them fights.
2: I don't get it. I don't understand what it is, dude.
1: I think we found something that Anthony is very, very passionate about.
0: Yeah.
2: Bro.
1: I can never get Anthony to talk politics, and here we go.
2: Yeah, no, I don't do politics, but when it comes from my money, that's non-binary issues, homie.
0: Of course he's upset. He hasn't found a wife to help him pay them off.
1: Oh.
0: Hit me up. 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

0: saying that you do.
1: 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That's what I want to know. 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
2: You tell me.
1: DJ Max playlist. 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Not only E-40, there should have been so many artists that have
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1: Yeah.
2: I mean, but E-40 kind of made Vallejo famous, though.
1: Do you think so? I mean, most people probably agree, too.
2: Yeah, I mean, he's the one who really put it on the map.
1: All right, you and

0: this one. We got a request.
1: Yeah, came through on my Instagram.
0: Okay.
1: Shout out to Anita.
0: Okay, Anita. At DJ Automatic on Instagram. There's something you want to hear. Omarion actually got his start, for those who don't know, in a group called B2K in the early 2000s. Yeah, remember that song?
1: I do remember that song, and I remember who. There's a bunch of guys that were in that group.
0: Little B? No. Who remembers?

0: Brown's first single. He was just a baby, a wee born baby when the song came out. I'm serious. He was a teenager.
1: Traveling around with his mom.
0: Yeah, for real. 877-730-DCS1. Call.

0: 103.
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0: The Dana Cortez Show is on Y103, Central Illinois' number one for new hit music. Automatic Anthony A, and today's Down in the DM, we're going to talk to Antonio. He's been with his girl, Brooke, for a long time. They got together really young. Now, he made his mistakes. He admitted that to me right away, but he's good now. Here's a problem. Brooke's the one who's out with friends, staying out late. So, Antonio, he's got his suspicions. Antonio, that's what you told me, right?
1: Hi, Dana. Yeah, Brooke's coming home late all the time now, and she says she's with friends from work, but I don't believe her anymore.
0: Do you have a reason not to trust Brooke?
1: Well, maybe she's going to try and pay me back for what I did to her.
2: It sounds like you guys kind of already have a rocky relationship here from the beginning. How long have you and Brooke been together?
1: Well, we got together when we were in high school.
0: Oh, okay.
3: How long ago was that then?
1: We've been together over 8 years, and now we got two amazing kids.
0: So that's a long time. You guys have been together for a long time, but one of the things that caught my attention right away is you think that she wants to pay you back, which obviously means you've done some bad things to Brooke during this long relationship.
1: I've kind of done it wrong a few times, but, you know, I was young and dumb, and I didn't know how much I love her and my kids. I really want to be with my family, and she's doing things that make me wonder if she feels the same way right now.
0: So explain to us what you saw that made you decide, I need this down in the DM.
1: Well, she's staying out till 7, sometimes even 8 o'clock, and she said she's meeting with her coworkers, but she got a DM on Instagram from a guy named Brian, and I flipped out. She kept lying and saying she didn't know anyone named Brian, but I know she messaged him.
2: You broke into your girlfriend's Instagram account because she's staying out till 8 o'clock at night? That's really not that late.
3: Yeah, I mean, this is tricky here.
1: She's never done anything like this before. I think she's going to meet up with this Brian guy. You don't understand. She's never gone out like this.
3: I see what you're saying, man, but I do kind of agree with Automatic. 8 ain't really that late. And then, like, also, if you're breaking into her DM or Instagram account, that's like a lot, bro.
1: And Anthony, you don't have kids, a family, and you don't get it. She's not this kind of girl. I mean, Automatic, you're telling me if Dana was staying out late and talking to some guy on Instagram, you wouldn't have any questions?
2: I mean, of course I would, but I would talk to her.
1: And I did, and she lied to me, so let's make this call, please.
0: Hey, Anthony, I think you're going to play this guy, Brian, if you're okay with that, because you're out there living a single life. So probably get, you know, be better at that. Antonio, what's her phone number? We'll make the call. I could tell you're really upset.
1: Yeah, she'll pick up right away. It's her work number.
4: Hi, this is Brooke. How may I help you?
3: Hey, it's Brian. It's how you doing?
4: I'm good. Who's calling?
3: It's Brian. Brian, I just wanted to follow up, see if maybe you wanted to grab a drink after work. Maybe some...

0: The Dana Cortez Show is on Y103, Central Illinois' number one for new hit music. Okay, so we are at the second part of today's Down in the DM. Antonio is upset because his wife, Brooke, keeps going out with friends.
1: She says she's meeting with her coworkers, but she got a DM on Instagram from a guy named Brian, and I flipped out. She kept lying and saying she didn't know anyone named Brian, but I know she messaged him.
0: All right, so Anthony has Brooke on the phone, and he's pretending to be this guy, Brian. Is this just some friend of hers, or is it going down in the DM?
2: I just wanted to follow up, see if maybe you wanted to grab a drink after work, maybe some app.
3: Brian. How'd you get my number?
2: So one of your coworkers slid it to me, and she said that you may be interested in an evening out. You've been kind of going through some things, not to be too much in your business, but I was thinking it'd be good for both of us to maybe get a drink, you know, and then see where that goes.
3: I've told you a billion times I have a boyfriend.
2: But your boyfriend ain't your husband. You know what I'm saying? So if you were talking to me, there must have been an interest.
3: I told you. I gotta go now.
0: Wait, Brooke, don't hang up. Hold on. Antonio, you're gonna have to explain to her that this is us and not Brian, because I don't want to get anybody in trouble.
1: Why were you talking to Brian, huh? I heard
0: Stop.
1: You.
0: Wait a minute. Hold on. Antonio, hold on. Let me explain to Brooke what this is. So, Brooke, you're on the Dana Cortez Show. My name is Dana Cortez. And you told Antonio that you didn't know any Brian, but it's quite obvious to us that you knew Brian because you said, oh, hey, Brian.
3: Wait a minute. I don't know him. But yeah, he asked Savannah about me and she shared my Instagram with him. That's it.
1: Bullshit. Why are you lying to me, Brooke?
3: Shut up,
1: I was right there when you said it.
3: Shut your mouth. I did enjoy his compliments. It was nice for someone to actually pay a little attention to me. But I never once said I'd meet him. Continue messaging him. Nothing. I told him I have a boyfriend.
1: I don't even believe you anymore. Why are you doing this, Brooke? To pay me back for what I did?
3: If I wanted to pay you back, I would have a long time ago. I'm going to tell you now. You keep doing this to me, I won't pay you back. I'll just leave. I work all day. Then I come home, I cook, clean, put the kids to bed, and I get to wake up and do it all over again tomorrow. I can't do this anymore. If I can do this, like this, I get it a single.
1: Are you threatening to leave me now?
3: Yes. I put up with your being around, your laziness, because I love you. But I'm tired of being a maid. I'm tired of being the nanny, the cook. I'm tired.
1: But you've been going out. You've been having fun all the time.
3: Like once a month. And you freak out then. I need you to step it up around the house and help with the kids. You made those kids too. It's not just my responsibility.
0: Antonio, you said to us that you love your family very much, and that means that you got to contribute as much as you can to help them.
1: I do. I work every day.
3: I work every day too, dude. And you just sit there. It's not fair, and I don't want to do it anymore.
1: So you're just going to go. You're just going to leave me for another man now. Is that it?
3: No, I'm going to leave for me. Either you straighten up or it's over. I'm serious. I have to get back to work. Do not call me back.
1: Wait, Brooke,
3: I'm going to get in trouble.
1: Brooke.
3: What?
1: I love you, baby. I'm sorry. I love you.
3: I love you too, but I'm serious. I have to go. I'm going to get in trouble.
0: It did not go down in the DM. But my heart goes out to Brooke because that's not okay. It's first of all,
4: I couldn't be with her. Oof.
0: Maybe you couldn't. I don't know. I feel bad for that guy.
4: That woman is too much.
0: I'm a million times worse than her. I get on you a million times worse. You have to put up with that times a million, and you love me. That's not your woman. That's why you feel that way. And this may not be his woman if he keeps behaving like this. He had indiscretions, and now she's got to pay the price. She goes out once a month, and he's having a fit? Who does he think he is? They're not even married. I thought they were married. Mm. She said boyfriend. He can't even lock it down with a ring after all these years, after everything you've done? No, this is not okay. It is not okay. And Brooke, I hope that everything works out. And I hope that Antonio sees the light and he understands the pressure that she is going through right now.
4: Runs for the hills.
0: No, you want them to separate then? You think that's the best idea?
2: Come on, man.
0: Because most people that listen to us think you should walk away from me because they're like, that Dana Cortez is too much.
2: Oh, whoa, whoa.
0: You know how many times men call here and say that? How many times you call the rock station and say that? Never, never. Because you're not used to a woman telling you how they feel. She's telling him how she feels because she loves him. She sounds like she's at her wit's end. You know, he doesn't want to help. Hey, did you hear him say, I help, I work? Boy! You are kidding. The job doesn't end when you walk in the door.
4: I think you just get used to people. And like when you're in a long-term relationship like this and you don't really know anything else and you don't know that there could be a better life for you out there, Antonio, then maybe you should just go and, you know, you're going to have to try new things.
0: I think that's exactly what he should do.
4: He should.
0: Let's continue the convo online. Oh, Otto, you're going to get it. I'm telling you. At Dana Cortez, at DJ Automatic, at Anthony A. Comedy. Hit us up on Facebook, TikTok, and Instagram. We'll be back right here coming up next.
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0: The Jada Cortez Show is on Y103, Central Illinois' number one for new hit music. Are you paying $499.99 for a toothbrush? This toothbrush has a camera, and it is a flosser as well, in the Dyson toothbrush.
1: Oh, it's a Dyson?
0: It's a Dyson toothbrush.
2: Well, that changes everything.
0: 100,000 pixel camera.
1: I don't, dude, I'm just trying to brush my teeth. I don't need HD photos. I'm not trying to make OnlyFans content.
0: What are you? Ooh, maybe you could sell them. There's got to be some weirdo out there. Look how clean my teeth are. You can watch yourself brushing your teeth on your Dyson app.
1: Oh.
0: So you could see what you're doing.
1: Because I always wanted to see that. That's good footage.
0: Actually, this might be an OnlyFans thing. Starting to think.
1: Yeah, dude. When you told me it started vibrating, I'm like, oh, now it's a 3-in-1.
0: Now it's a 3-in-1, yeah. Okay, listen. I use a Philips Sonic brush floss. It's together. And I put water in it along with mouthwash. You know, my teeth are taken care of.
2: I had one as well, but I just couldn't get down with that thing because, first of all, I would just make a mess every time because it was just shooting water everywhere.
0: It doesn't shoot water everywhere. I use it.
2: Well, for me, it was a messy thing.
0: Because you have to put it in your mouth. You would turn it on.
2: Whole bathroom's covered in mouthwash.
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0: The Dana Cortez Show is on Y103, Central Illinois' number one for new hit music. Drake remixed Ella Langley's Choosin' Texas, and I'm here for it. Oh my gosh, you need Don Tolliver's on the track.
1: She's from Texas, I could tell by the way she grip on my wood grain.
0: Oh, I love that slow, that DJ screw, like ode to H-Town.
2: For real, though.
0: It sounds really good.
3: Is this really a remix, or is it just a different song where he kind of sampled it?
2: I think it's a, yeah, it's not a, technically it is a remix, but it's a completely different song.
0: I agree, though, Anthony, on that. It's more of a sample. And Ella Langley co-signed. Anthony, you're the one that told me that you saw them, like a photo of them in the studio or something together.
3: Yeah, they have been producing stuff together, so I think there's more in the vault between these two, and I loved what Drake did with his recent project, but I would also like to hear him put a verse on the original Choosin' Texas as well, too. But shout out to Aubrey Graham for giving us some music before we head into the fall time.
0: That would spice up the longest-running number one of all time. Yeah. And he's going back on tour, too.
4: Obviously, tour is coming, and there's other things on the horizon, some big shows. And
5: hold on, you just said that like that wasn't big news, though. Yeah. You said, obviously, tour is coming.
4: I mean, of course, we'll be out, you know, 2027.
0: I would love for Drake to do a 2.5-hour show, hear me out, and do a discography.
2: I don't think we're there yet. I think he's just going to celebrate all that Iceman has been, and it, you know, it's one of his greatest albums that he's ever done, and then he's going to have some more songs with FOMO. I think he's going to concentrate on that. But I do think that at some point in his career that we're going to get that.
0: Let me dream, Otto. I would like it to be 2027, okay? All right, we'll be right back. 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

0: Central Illinois' number one for new hit music, Y103. It's September 17th, and it's time for Music Facts with DJ Automatic, where we start today.
1: 1991, when Mariah Carey continues her hot streak with her second album, Emotions, with this title track right here going number one.
0: She's been around that long and running it.
1: So when she released that song, that was her fifth number one in a row. She actually bested the Jackson 5 because they had four number ones in a row, and Mariah Carey was the first artist to have five number ones in a row.
0: I got chills with you saying that. Next music fact.
1: 1999, Master P signs an NBA contract with the Toronto Raptors. Well, the song really has nothing to do with this. But I just wanted to talk about the fact that Master P played in the NBA.
0: Yeah, no, he did it.
1: Yeah, he signed a contract with the Raptors. It was only a 7-day contract, but he signed with the Raptors.
2: Yeah, and I mean, Master P literally is like the enigma of like every hood dream ever. Like the rap mogul, the rapper, and the hooper. Like
0: he did it all.
2: Master P's a goat.
0: And then we are ending with?
1: In 1999, Eminem is actually hit with a $10 million defamation lawsuit by his mother, Debbie Mathers. She claimed that her son was defaming her by making remarks about her pill popping and the fact that she was lawsuit happy. So you remember in every one of Eminem's early songs, he talked about his mom and what a bad person she was. But this song actually talks about him realizing that it wasn't her that he was mad at. It was his dad.
3: Anything to have each other's goat while we always had each other's throat, especially when dad, he f***ed us both.
0: I think everybody has that aha moment, right, where you're angry at your mother in a certain period in your life, certain time. And then you realize, my mom gave me life. No matter what, this person gave you life. And I think he came to terms with that.
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0: Y103. I owe you an apology. In fact, we all owe you an apology because earlier this week was voter registration day. And we didn't tell you.
1: It's tough, though. You know, double cheeseburger day was good.
0: I know. I'm sorry.
1: Sorry, America. If this election don't go down, you can blame it on my love for a double cheeseburger.
0: And now we can't afford one. But anyway.
1: Yeah.
0: I think it's super important, though, that we talk about getting registered to vote. It's important. My nan always stressed that when I was little. You know, I found out later that there were laws all across the country that Latinos had a language test that they had to go through. And sometimes, you know, English wasn't your first language, although you're an American citizen. So many Latinos were not allowed to vote until the mid-1970s.
2: Go get registered today.
0: Yeah, it's super important. It's important. And also you get a sticker.
3: 74.
0: Yeah, just like SpongeBob got stickers. You know you felt good when you were little and the teacher would give you a gold star.
1: You're talking about like gold stars from back in elementary school, right? Like those moments?
0: Yes, Anthony, remember when you get your paper back and it's full of stars?
1: Yeah, now Gen Z is just using them to cover up their acne.
0: I know, those little patches. Those little patches.
1: Yeah.
0: Hey, not just Gen Z. I have some of those little gold patches too.
2: But they go into public with them.
0: No, I don't. But they look cute. If you get the gold sparkly ones, they look cute.
2: It took me forever to figure out what that was until our daughter started doing it. I thought kids were just wearing stickers on their faces.
0: Hey, our generation, we had face tattoos. At least they're not doing that, you know. Better a gold sticker than that. Okay, get registered to vote before the cutoff date. Don't forget. Brought to you by Progressive Insurance.
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